0: We dancing time, I'm on your floor. She's out the door, I'm gone again.
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1: I wanna dance right now, I wanna dance right now. I wanna dance right now, I wanna dance right now.

Latina. I wanna dance right now, I wanna dance, Latina. I wanna dance right now, wanna dance right now, wanna dance right now, wanna dance right now, wanna dance right now, wanna dance right now, wanna dance right now, wanna dance right now, wanna dance right now. Dance right now, wanna dance, Latina?

0: 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All right, your club has
1: Hey, yo, club hats, bring a needle down to the vinyl, man.

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It's 5 minutes past the hour, and here are the Natural Born DJs. Let's give the guys some airplay.

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0: Okay, you got it.

0: 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It's that energy on the dance floor that I think has, you know, helped house music completely thrive from there. There's definitely like the leftover hippie vibes from the 60s and 70s, I think. It's just a great place to go out. There's something going on every night of the week. The people there are fun. It's just, yeah, I love it.
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1: 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I was supposed to go out there for like a semester of college, and I ended up never leaving. It's that energy on the dance floor that I think has, you know, helped house music completely thrive from there. There's definitely like the leftover hippie vibes from the 60s and 70s, I think. 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There's something going on every night of the week, and people there are fun. And it's just, yeah, I love it.
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0: What's good, Chasers? It's your boy, Cody Chase, and this is episode 176. This one is all driving techno, and it absolutely rips. 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